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Devil's Lettuce, Senvely Good Greens, and West Seneca. 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

0: was Animal I Have Become. That was from their album 1X, which I believe was their second album. 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
5: This is Lauren filling in for Kat, and I'm not going to lie, I was actually pretty convinced that Greta Van Fleet were breaking up when they shared that Thanks for the Wild Ride video a few weeks ago. Because think about it, a lot of bands do stuff like that to try and get people's attention and stir the pot, and it almost felt like doing that to try to tease something was too obvious. So I was like, what if they actually are breaking up? Their last album came out in 2023. Jake has been dedicating a lot of attention to Mirador, and Greta honestly were pretty quiet on social media for a while, so it actually felt like it could have been the end. Obviously, we know now that it's not, and they ended up releasing this next song a few weeks later and playing a small show in New York. It's Loudwire Weekends with some new Greta Van Fleet.

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5: This is Lauren filling in for Kat, and I'm going to play something from the new Dog Star album in just a moment. But first, I wanted to acknowledge that Keanu Reeves is not the only actor who's also in a rock band or been in a rock band. There are a ton of them, and I feel like it's easy to forget about their musical careers because we're so used to seeing them on the big screen. Kevin Bacon also plays in a duo with his brother Michael. Johnny Depp had Hollywood Vampires for a while with Alice Cooper and Joe Perry. They haven't put out an album in a couple years, but that was definitely an interesting combo. Frankie Muniz was in a band for a couple of years, and William Shatner is supposed to be releasing a metal album at some point. So I don't know. 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
3: My dad was in high school. He was in shop class, and his friend wanted to come up behind him and play a little prank on him with a drill. And the drill was about waist high. My dad turned around and ran into it, went to his gonads. So he's missing half a nut. And years later, now I drive a dump truck, and I get pulled over by a state trooper. He sees my license, realizes where I'm from. He says, so do you know so-and-so? And I was like, well, funny story about that guy is he once drilled my dad in the nuts in shop class. He said, wait a minute, you're half-nut, son?
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3: My dad was in high school. He was in shop class, and his friend wanted to come up behind him and play a little prank on him with a drill. And the drill was about waist high. 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So he's missing half a nut. And years later, now I drive a dump truck, and I get pulled over by a state trooper. He sees my license, realizes where I'm from. 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And I was like, well, funny story about that guy is he once drilled my dad in the nuts and shop class. And he said, wait a minute, you're half-nut, son?
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3: 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He was in shop class, and his friend wanted to come up behind him and play a little prank on him with a drill. And the drill was about waist high. My dad turned around and ran into it, went to his gonads. So he's missing half a nut. And years later, now I drive a dump truck, and I get pulled over by a state trooper. He sees my license, realizes where I'm from. He says, "So do you know so-and-so?" And I was like, "Well, funny story about that guy is he once drilled my dad in the nuts and shop class." And he said, "Wait a minute, you're half-nut, son?"
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A little blurry. 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
4: My dad was in high school. 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And the drill was about waist high. 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So he's missing half a nut. 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And I was like, well, funny story about that guy is he once drilled my dad in the nuts and shop class. And he said, wait a minute, you're half-nut, son?
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3: 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He was in shop class, and his friend wanted to come up behind him and play a little prank on him with a drill. And the drill was about waist high. My dad turned around and ran into it, went to his gonads. So he's missing half a nut. And years later, now I drive a dump truck, and I get pulled over by a state trooper. He sees my license, realizes where I'm from. He says, so do you know so-and-so? And I was like, well, funny story about that guy is he once drilled my dad in the nuts and shop class. And he said, wait a minute, you're half-nut, son?
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1: If I wasn't so lazy, I'd punch you in the stomach.
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3: My dad was in high school. He was in shop class, and his friend wanted to come up behind him and play a little prank on him with a drill. And the drill was about waist high. My dad turned around and ran into it, went to his gonads. So he's missing half a nut. And years later, now I drive a dump truck, and I get pulled over by a state trooper. He sees my license, realizes where I'm from. He says, "So do you know so-and-so?" And I was like, "Well, funny story about that guy is he once drilled my dad in the nuts and shop class." And he said, "Wait a minute, you're half-nut, son?"
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Studios, Devil's Lettuce, Sinfully Good Greens, and West Seneca. 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
4: 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He was in shop class, and his friend wanted to come up behind him and play a little prank on him with a drill. And the drill was about waist high. My dad turned around and ran into it, went to his gonads. So he's missing half a nut. And years later, now I drive a dump truck, and I get pulled over by a state trooper. He sees my license, realizes where I'm from. 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And I was like, well, funny story about that guy is he once drilled my dad in the nuts and shop class. And he said, wait a minute, you're half-nut, son?
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3: 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He was in shop class, and his friend wanted to come up behind him and play a little prank on him with a drill. And the drill was about waist high. My dad turned around and ran into it, went to his gonads. So he's missing half a nut. And years later, now I drive a dump truck, and I get pulled over by a state trooper. He sees my license, realizes where I'm from. He says, "So do you know so-and-so?" And I was like, "Well, funny story about that guy is he once drilled my dad in the nuts in shop class." And he said, "Wait a minute. You're half nut, son?"
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Devil's Lettuce Studios. 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

0: Hi, how you doing? This is Chris Blundell, and I listen to... Well, I messed this up. Never mind. Don't play this. Don't... I'll call you back in a sec. Hold on. I messed up.
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4: My dad was in high school. 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And the drill was about waist high. 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So he's missing half a nut. And years later, now I drive a dump truck, and I get pulled over by a state trooper. He sees my license, realizes where I'm from. 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And I was like, "Well, funny story about that guy is he once drilled my dad in the nuts and shop class." And he said, "Wait a minute, you're half-nut, son?"
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0: It's your friend in the radio business, Wes Nessman. 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Tom Petty, before that, Black Label Society, they will be on the bill for Rocklahoma. 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
4: 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He was in shop class, and his friend wanted to come up behind him and play a little prank on him with a drill. And the drill was about waist high. My dad turned around and ran into it, went to his gonads. So he's missing half a nut. And years later, now I drive a dump truck, and I get pulled over by a state trooper. He sees my license, realizes where I'm from. He says, so do you know so-and-so? And I was like, well, funny story about that guy is he once drilled my dad in the nuts and shop class. And he said, wait a minute, you're half-nut, son?
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Congrats to John David Castillo. He is checking out the Foo Fighters in Cleveland. 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

from the Devil's Lettuce Studios. 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

Chili Peppers have confirmed they're recording new music. I'm excited about it. I wish they would have paid more attention to that last album, but when you release two albums close back to back, one tends to get a little bit lost. Here's new music from Greta Van Fleet. 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

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So clearly, we're not totally lost, because she found us. 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

0: It's funny how times change. When that album came out, we had to be careful not to play it too loud in front of our parents because of the subject matter. And then yesterday I went into a family hot dog restaurant and that was playing over the speakers. So times change. You know, it used to be we could shove you backstage and we might find you 2 weeks later in some other foreign country. Now we're giving you a chance to go backstage and have a little barbecue with a band. That's right, Five Finger Death Punch in Kansas City, and you'll have a little side quest having lunch with a member of the band and Chuck Armstrong. We get started with those codes tomorrow.
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4: 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He was in shop class, and his friend wanted to come up behind him and play a little prank on him with a drill. And the drill was about waist high. My dad turned around and ran into it, went to his gonads. So he's missing half a nut. And years later, now I drive a dump truck, and I get pulled over by a state trooper. He sees my license, realizes where I'm from. He says, so do you know so-and-so? And I was like, well, funny story about that guy is he once drilled my dad in the nuts and shop class. And he said, wait a minute, you're half-nut, son?
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your friend in the radio business, Wes Nessman, feeling a little weird about playing Mother on Father's Day. Just a little bit weird. Oh, I have a weird activity you could do. We're going to talk about that coming up.

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The most dramatic pauses. 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

Tom Morello says there's enough leftover Audio Slave stuff to make a whole nother album, but right now it's just not a priority. 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

It's your friend in the radio business, Wes Nessman. It's Father's Day. That could be complicated for some of you. It could be the best day ever for some. It could be the worst day ever for some. I'll tell you one thing I know. The best way to celebrate the best day ever is by turning the music up. And one of the best ways to get past a bad day is by turning the music up. Long story short, turn it up. It's Priest.

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Studios, Devil's Lettuce, Zenvely Good Greens, and West Seneca. 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

0: Coming up, we'll talk about what I think is a very scary toilet. And beginning tomorrow, five-finger death punch in Kansas City. Grab those codes at 10, 2, 5, and 8. Those are the magic hours for flyaway trips. And this one's very special. You'll not only see the band, you'll have lunch with Chuck Armstrong and a member of the band.
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4: 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He was in shop class, and his friend wanted to come up behind him and play a little prank on him with a drill. And the drill was about waist high. My dad turned around and ran into it, went to his gonads. So he's missing half a nut. And years later, now I drive a dump truck, and I get pulled over by a state trooper. He sees my license, realizes where I'm from. He says, so do you know so-and-so? And I was like, well, funny story about that guy is he once drilled my dad in the nuts and shot class. And he said, wait a minute, you're half-nut, son?
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In fact, let's say two things that are really cool, because you could win one of two Metallica box sets. 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

Hey, Raven, happy Father's Day to all you daddies out there. You know what I'm saying? I don't know what I'm saying. I just tanked a latte and I can't be held responsible. Coming up, we'll hear from Rat. We'll talk tomorrow's new getaway flyaway. First, Atreyu. I did it!

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0: special. Like it warms my heart a little bit. Starting tomorrow, be listening for those codes. 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
4: 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He was in shop class, and his friend wanted to come up behind him and play a little prank on him with a drill. And the drill was about waist high. My dad turned around and ran into it, went to his gonads. So he's missing half a nut. And years later, now I drive a dump truck, and I get pulled over by a state trooper. He sees my license, realizes where I'm from. He says, so do you know so-and-so? And I was like, well, funny story about that guy is he once drilled my dad in the nuts and shop class. And he said, wait a minute, you're half-nut, son?
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If you had a birthday this past week, you share your birthday with so many rock stars, including today, Brandon Flowers of The Killers is 45. Matt Einzinger of Incubus, the guitar player, is 50. Joey Kramer, the drummer for Aerosmith, is 76 years young. Yesterday, Chino Marino turned 53 and still moaning into the mic. We love it. On Friday, Ann Wilson turned 76. Brian Head Welch turned 56. On Thursday, Sir Paul McCartney, don't forget it, turned

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We're like that tattoo you got one wild night. Permanent. A little blurry. And your mom probably hates us. 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

you ever thought, man, I like this chalupa, but I wish the chalupa was all meat? Well, Taco Bell is bringing back the naked chicken chalupa in August. I love it. I remember it. I really liked it. I'm excited for it to be back. Coming up after the break, Blink 182 and Green Day, and we'll talk winning your way to Lollapalooza.

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3: 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He was in shop class, and his friend wanted to come up behind him and play a little prank on him with a drill. And the drill was about waist high. My dad turned around and ran into it, went to his gonads. So he's missing half a nut. And years later, now I drive a dump truck, and I get pulled over by a state trooper. He sees my license, realizes where I'm from. He says, so do you know so-and-so? And I was like, well, funny story about that guy is he once drilled my dad in the nuts and shop class. And he said, wait a minute, you're half-nut, son?
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the warning. Coming up, we'll hear from Sum 41 and we'll talk a UFO potato. But first, Metallica. As a reminder, you can win that deluxe box set edition of Reload. 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

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You can make it happen with our app. Buffalo's Real Rock, 92.9 WBUF. 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Sinfully good greens. Devil'sLettuce.net.

Some recently released UFO files from the government reveals in 2022, a group of people reported to have seen an unidentified flying object that looked like a creamy opalescent potato. I know if I was going to finally make contact with Earth from outer space and presumably superior technology and understanding, I would make contact in a creamy opalescent potato.

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Pearl Jam on our Sunday afternoon together. Hello, I'm Renee Raven. I love you so much. Coming up, we'll hear from GNR and we'll talk two album anniversaries from this past week that I think are equally important and influential. The first, Greta Van Fleet.

0: This past week, two very influential rock albums celebrated anniversaries. Released in 1989, and I always forget this was still technically in the 80s, Nirvana's Bleach. And that's where we get About a Girl from. Of course, on the radio, you're more likely to hear the MTV Unplugged version. Also released in the 80s, 1985. Very, very important. And I say this with a completely straight face. I absolutely mean it. Weird Al's Dare to Be Stupid. I love that record. It has Yoda on it. It has Girls Just Want to Have Lunch, Like a Surgeon, and many more. I Want a New Duck. It's amazing. I love Weird Al forever, and I will let anybody know that. Coming up after the break, we'll hear from Trapped, and we'll talk tomorrow's new Getaway Flyaway.
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4: 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He was in shop class, and his friend wanted to come up behind him and play a little prank on him with a drill. And the drill was about waist high. My dad turned around and ran into it, went to his gonads. So he's missing half a nut. And years later, now I drive a dump truck, and I get pulled over by a state trooper. He sees my license, realizes where I'm from. He says, so do you know so-and-so? And I was like, well, funny story about that guy is he once drilled my dad in the nuts and shop class. And he said, wait a minute, you're half-nut, son?
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starting tomorrow, we have a new code contest. So have those adorable ears open, ready to catch codes. 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

Breaking Benjamin. We're rolling into Smashing Pumpkins. Don't forget, you could win a trip to see them at Lollapalooza. Coming up, we'll hear from Stain and we'll talk new movies out this week. One I could not stop hearing about and one I didn't hear about at all.

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released this past week to theaters, Toy Story 5, just in time for Father's Day, right? Like, continue that generationally, right? Makes sense. There was tons of marketing for it. That's Pixar's house right there, right? Also released this past week, a movie I have heard literally nothing about. I just saw it on a list of movies released this past week. Death of Robin Hood.

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Punch. Don't forget our new Getaway Flyaway with code starts tomorrow. So be listening. I would love for you to win that one. You could win a trip to see Five Finger Death Punch in Kansas City and have a barbecue meal with a member of the band and Charming Chuck of Loudwire Nights. So awesome. Oh, Father.

0: ACDC, TNT. Me and the bestie were listening to ACDC, like old, old stuff, like from the 70s. And we were just remarking on what an incredibly prolific band ACDC is. They've been around forever and they've been consistently putting out music. And that's truly something special. Coming up after the break, we'll hear from Linkin Park and Nirvana, and we'll talk new Krispy Kremes.
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4: 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He was in shop class, and his friend wanted to come up behind him and play a little prank on him with a drill. And the drill was about waist high. My dad turned around and ran into it, went to his gonads. So he's missing half a nut. And years later, now I drive a dump truck, and I get pulled over by a state trooper. He sees my license, realizes where I'm from. He says, so do you know so-and-so? And I was like, well, funny story about that guy is he once drilled my dad in the nuts and shop class. And he said, wait a minute, you're half-nut, son?
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0: I wanted to bring my take on real coffee to the community. When I got my Toyota BZ, I realized it had something special, the space to create a mobile espresso bar. But I'm not the only one chasing my dream. 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That's where the CHR comes in. 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

having this. And so we're rolling into Foo Fighters. Congratulations again to John, who won Foo Fighters in Cleveland. You could be our next getaway flyaway winner. 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

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We love to see it, and I hope I get to see them sometime soon. And now for Pink Floyd.

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I'm Renee Raven. 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I hope you have a wonderful rest of your Sunday night. 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

0: My heart is breaking for the Osbournes. This was their first Father's Day without Ozzy now that we're coming up on a year since he died. And Ozzy was like one of the most iconic rock dads of all time. And I think a lot of people really felt connected to him and his family, especially after watching them on a TV show for all those years. Ozzy had 6 kids total. The first 3, Louis, Elliot, and Jessica, were with his first wife. And then, of course, he had Amy, Jack, and Kelly with Sharon. I know a lot of people have lost their dad, so it's not just the Osbournes who are feeling it today. So if you're also feeling grief on this day and missing someone, then my heart goes out to you as well. This is Lauren in for Kat. I'll be right back on Loudwire Weekends.
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3: It's Lauren in for Kat, and I have a new song for you from the Canadian duo Crownlands. They just released a new album in May called Apocalypse, and I remember when they were just coming up a few years ago, Greta Van Fleet were kind of leading the, like, classic rock revival, I guess you would call it. There was also Dirty Honey and a couple of other bands that were really helping to revive that vintage rock sound of the 70s and the 80s. And I was all for it then. I still am all for it now. That's like my favorite style of music. And Crownlands were a part of that wave. But what was unique about them was they had more of like a prog rock influence sound. And they wrote a lot of songs about land that was stolen from the indigenous people of Canada years and years and many centuries ago. There are a lot of layers in what they do. So I'm going to play one for you called Black Star on Loudwire Weekends.

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0: was from Shinedown's latest album, 8, although they did release that song last year, so it's been out for quite a while. I was trying to see if there were any quotes from Brent Smith about being a dad for Father's Day, and there were some, but I found something that I think was even more special, and it was from an interview he did where he spoke about his relationship with his dad growing up and how he had signed him up for all these sports, but when he was a teenager, he started writing and becoming more creative and artistic, and he was afraid of what his dad was going to think, but his dad was actually really supportive and told him that he just wanted him to be as authentic and real to himself as possible. So that's an awesome thing to teach your kid. If you're listening, take notes, and maybe your kid will be a rock star one day. It's Lauren and Kat on Loudwire Weekends. Be back in just a few.
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